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1: It's Derek City and with your Real Rock Z103 weather forecast. Today, mostly cloudy and breezy with a high near 85. Tonight will also be cloudy and breezy with a low around 60. Looking into tomorrow, mostly cloudy with a high near 82. And tomorrow night, a chance of showers and thunderstorms with a low around 59. This has been your Real Rock Z103 weather forecast.
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2: Okay, be real nice to him, eh?
3: Okay.
2: Okay. This is the hit single section of our album.
3: Good Day.
2: Good Day. Geddy Lee is here from Rush. Hi, Geddy. I'm Bob McKenzie. This is my brother, Doug.
3: How's it going, Geddy?
4: Oh, it's going pretty good. Good day, eh?
2: Good day. Good day. Thanks for coming down to do our hit.
4: Well, it's my pleasure, eh?
2: Did our lawyer call you?
4: Yeah. I'm, $10 is $10.
2: I hope you don't mind, but there's a photographer that's going to be taking pictures of us together to prove that you are here doing the record.
3: In case people don't believe us.
4: Yeah. How come he's not wearing a toque?
3: Oh, he's not from the great.

0: Okay, so if you'd like to put on a toque and some headphones, we can do the hit single now.
1: Sure.
0: Okay.
1: That'd be great.
0: Do you have the lyric sheet?
1: Oh, yeah. Okay. I memorized them.
0: Oh, great. Beauty.
2: Okay. How did you do that so fast?
1: I'm a professional, eh?
2: Oh. We'll just sit over here, like, while you're singing, eh?
0: Okay.
1: Okay.
0: All right.
1: Okay. Thanks, guys.
0: Okay. Good luck, eh?
1: Okay.
0: Good luck. Okay. This is where the DJ talks.

0: he's insane, eh?
1: Yeah.
2: Yeah, he's good.
0: Okay, so good day. Our topic today is music.
1: That's right, like, because my brother and I are now experts in the field,
0: yeah,
1: eh?
0: Yeah, right, because we're a band now. And, yeah.
1: Well, so, except for him. I'm a band.
0: Oh, how can you do that, making me look bad? You're such a hose hand.
1: Yeah,

0: I'll ever do another record with you, Hoser.
1: Yeah. Okay, that's fine. I'll do a solo album.
0: Fine, and you'll be looking for me another label.
1: Oh, now everybody's gone. Good day.
0: Good day.
2: So, like, take off to the great white north.
3: Beauty.
2: Take off. It's a beauty way to go. Jeez. Take off, you hosers.
3: Hey, Getty, we'd like to thank you for coming on the album and singing on the hit single.
2: Well, it was my pleasure, eh? Like, I wish you guys, like, lots of success and everything.
0: Beauty. Thanks,
3: thanks
0: Getty.
3: A lot, eh?
0: Oh, that's great.
2: You're welcome.
3: Okay. Like, if we do another one, maybe you could do it?
2: Well, slow down, eh?
3: Okay. One at a time, right?
0: Don't push the guy,
3: yeah,
0: eh?
3: Yeah, okay. Sorry. But, you know, like, thanks for this one.
0: Thank you. And
2: no sweat.
3: Yeah.
0: Good day.
2: Good day.
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0: 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I died and you watched. 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
2: It's Derek City and with your Real Rock Z 103 weather forecast. Today, mostly cloudy and breezy with a high near 85. Tonight will also be cloudy and breezy with a low around 60. Looking into tomorrow, mostly cloudy with a high near 82. And tomorrow night, a chance of showers and thunderstorms with a low around 59. This has been your Real Rock Z 103 weather forecast.
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1: It's Derek Sidian with your real rock Z103 weather forecast. Today, mostly cloudy and breezy with a high near 85. Tonight will also be cloudy and breezy with a low around 60. Looking into tomorrow, mostly cloudy with a high near 82, and tomorrow night a chance of showers and thunderstorms with a low around 59. This has been your Real Rock Z103 weather forecast.
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3: This is your I-94 ramp cone zone update. The 210 I-94 ramp is closed. The interchange ramps will be closed to all travelers during construction, and traffic to and from Highway 210 in Fergus Falls will be detoured to the County Road 1/Tower Road. Highway 210 will remain open for travelers during construction. Traffic will shift to one side of the bridge and will be reduced to one lane in each direction. For construction updates, visit the Fergus Falls Chamber at fergusfalls.com and click on the cone zone. 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
1: It's Derek Sidian with your Real Rock Z103 weather forecast. Today, mostly cloudy and breezy with a high near 85. Tonight will also be cloudy and breezy with a low around 60. Looking into tomorrow, mostly cloudy with a high near 82, and tomorrow night a chance of showers and thunderstorms with a low around 59. This has been your Real Rock Z103 weather forecast.
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0: was a lot of music we just played. 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
3: It's Derek City in with your Real Rock Z103 weather forecast. Today, mostly cloudy and breezy with a high near 85. Tonight will also be cloudy and breezy with a low around 60. Looking into tomorrow, mostly cloudy with a high near 82. And tomorrow night, a chance of showers and thunderstorms with a low around 59. This has been your Real Rock Z103 weather forecast.
0: 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Waking up to great music, that's different. 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
3: It's Derek City in with your Real Rock Z103 weather forecast. Today, mostly cloudy and breezy with a high near 85. Tonight will also be cloudy and breezy with a low around 60. Looking into tomorrow, mostly cloudy with a high near 82, and tomorrow night a chance of showers and thunderstorms with a low around 59. This has been your Real Rock Z103 weather forecast.
0: If your idea of classic includes actual class, pull up a chair. Sunday morning bacon and eggs is cooking on Z103. All the pop hits from the early 70s through the early 80s. England Dan and John Ford Coley, Jimmy Buffett, Dr. Hook, Michael McDonald, Sammy Johns. Songs from a time when the chorus hit hard and the memories hit harder. 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
1: It's Derek Sidian with your Real Rock Z103 weather forecast. Today, mostly cloudy and breezy with a high near 85. Tonight will also be cloudy and breezy with a low around 60. Looking into tomorrow, mostly cloudy with a high near 82, and tomorrow night a chance of showers and thunderstorms with a low around 59. This has been your Real Rock Z103 weather forecast.
0: Oh, good. 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
1: It's Derek City and with your Real Rock Z103 weather forecast. Today, mostly cloudy and breezy with a high near 85. Tonight will also be cloudy and breezy with a low around 60. Looking into tomorrow, mostly cloudy with a high near 82. And tomorrow night, a chance of showers and thunderstorms with a low around 59. This has been your Real Rock Z103 weather forecast.
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2: It's Derek City and with your Real Rock Z-103 weather forecast. Today, mostly cloudy and breezy with a high near 85. Tonight will also be cloudy and breezy with a low around 60. Looking into tomorrow, mostly cloudy with a high near 82. And tomorrow night, a chance of showers and thunderstorms with a low around 59. This has been your Real Rock Z-103 weather forecast.
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1: It's Derek City and with your real rock Z103 weather forecast. Today, mostly cloudy with a high near 82. Tonight, mostly cloudy with a chance of rain later in the evening with a low around 59. Looking into Monday, mostly sunny with a high near 86 and a chance of showers in the afternoon. Tomorrow night, more chances of showers with a low around 56. This has been your Real Rock Z103 weather forecast.
0: If your idea of classic includes actual class, pull up a chair. 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All the pop hits from the early 70s through the early 80s. England Dan and John Ford Coley, Jimmy Buffett, Dr. Hook, Michael McDonald, Sammy Johns. 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And maybe some coffee. And it's not better not be decaf.
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1: It's Derek City and with your Real Rock Z103 weather forecast. Today, mostly cloudy with a high near 82. Tonight, mostly cloudy with a chance of rain later in the evening with a low around 59. Looking into Monday, mostly sunny with a high near 86 and a chance of showers in the afternoon. Tomorrow night, more chances of showers with a low around 56. This has been your Real Rock Z103 weather forecast.
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2: It's Derek City in with your Real Rock Z103 weather forecast. Today, mostly cloudy with a high near 82. Tonight, mostly cloudy with a chance of rain later in the evening with a low around 59. Looking into Monday, mostly sunny with a high near 86 and a chance of showers in the afternoon. Tomorrow night, more chances of showers with a low around 56. This has been your Real Rock Z103 weather forecast.
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2: It's Derek City and with your Real Rock Z-103 weather forecast. Today, mostly cloudy with a high near 82. Tonight, mostly cloudy with a chance of rain later in the evening with a low around 59. Looking into Monday, mostly sunny with a high near 86 and a chance of showers in the afternoon. Tomorrow night, more chances of showers with a low around 56. This has been your Real Rock Z-103 weather forecast.
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4: It's Derek Sidian with your Real Rock Z-103 weather forecast. Today, mostly cloudy with a high near 82. Tonight, mostly cloudy with a chance of rain later in the evening with a low around 59. Looking into Monday, mostly sunny with a high near 86 and a chance of showers in the afternoon. Tomorrow night, more chances of showers with a low around 56. This has been your Real Rock Z-103 weather forecast.
0: Sleeping is overrated. Waking up to great music, that's different. Sunday morning bacon and eggs on Z103 brings back the hits from when pop music didn't sound disposable. Ambrosia, Carol King, Christopher Cross, Paul Simon. Before soundtracks and soft yachts, these are the songs that stuck with you, whether you wanted them to or not. Every Sunday morning at 7 a.m., breakfast for your ears. And no cholesterol warning required. Just a reminder that Real Rock C-103 is... Yeah, that about sums it up.

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2: It's Derek Sidian with your Real Rock Z103 weather forecast. Today, mostly cloudy with a high near 82. Tonight, mostly cloudy with a chance of rain later in the evening with a low around 59. Looking into Monday, mostly sunny with a high near 86 and a chance of showers in the afternoon. Tomorrow night, more chances of showers with a low around 56. This has been your Real Rock Z103 weather forecast.
0: If your idea of classic includes actual class, pull up a chair. Sunday morning bacon and eggs is cooking on Z103. All the pop hits from the early 70s through the early 80s. England Dan and John Ford Coley, Jimmy Buffett, Dr. Hook, Michael McDonald, Sammy Johns. Songs from a time when the chorus hit hard and the memories hit harder. Every Sunday morning at 7 a.m., we bring the music, you bring the nostalgia, and maybe some coffee. And it's not better not be decaf.
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1: It's Derek City and with your Real Rock Z103 weather forecast. Today, mostly cloudy with a high near 82. Tonight, mostly cloudy with a chance of rain later in the evening with a low around 59. Looking into Monday, mostly sunny with a high near 86 and a chance of showers in the afternoon. Tomorrow night, more chances of showers with a low around 56. This has been your Real Rock Z103 weather forecast.
0: Oh, good. Another song written by a committee and a laptop. 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Rod Stewart, Hall & Oates, Toto, Joni Mitchell, Little River Band. 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
1: It's Derek City and with your Real Rock Z103 weather forecast. Today, mostly cloudy with a high near 82. Tonight, mostly cloudy with a chance of rain later in the evening with a low around 59. Looking into Monday, mostly sunny with a high near 86 and a chance of showers in the afternoon. Tomorrow night, more chances of showers with a low around 56. This has been your Real Rock Z103 weather forecast.
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3: It's Derek City in with your Real Rock Z103 weather forecast. Today, mostly cloudy with a high near 82. Tonight, mostly cloudy with a chance of rain later in the evening with a low around 59. Looking into Monday, mostly sunny with a high near 86 and a chance of showers in the afternoon. Tomorrow night, more chances of showers with a low around 56. This has been your Real Rock Z103 weather forecast.
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4: As the school year comes to a close, it's time to celebrate the achievements of local graduates and the teachers who helped them succeed. Congratulations to the class of 2026 and the 165 graduating seniors at Fergus Falls High School. Graduation isn't just a finish line, it's a turning point. Pioneer Care is proud to recognize the Fergus Falls seniors stepping into what's next. Different paths, big goals, and a whole lot of potential ahead. Congratulations, class of 2026.
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0: It's Derek Sidian with your Real Rock Z103 weather forecast. Today, mostly cloudy with a high near 82. Tonight, mostly cloudy with a chance of rain later in the evening with a low around 59. Looking into Monday, mostly sunny with a high near 86 and a chance of showers in the afternoon. Tomorrow night, more chances of showers with a low around 56. This has been your Real Rock Z103 weather forecast.
1: 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Ambrosia, Carole King, Christopher Cross, Paul Simon. 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
2: As the school year comes to a close, it's time to celebrate the achievements of local graduates and the teachers who helped them succeed. Congratulations to the class of 2026 and the 165 graduating seniors at Fergus Falls High School. Graduation isn't just a finish line, it's a turning point. Pioneer Care is proud to recognize the Fergus Falls seniors stepping into what's next. Different paths, big goals, and a whole lot of potential ahead. Congratulations, class of 2026.
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2: It's Derek Sidian with your Real Rock Z103 weather forecast. Today, mostly cloudy with a high near 82. Tonight, mostly cloudy with a chance of rain later in the evening with a low around 59. Looking into Monday, mostly sunny with a high near 86 and a chance of showers in the afternoon. Tomorrow night, more chances of showers with a low around 56. This has been your Real Rock Z103 weather forecast.
0: If your idea of classic includes actual class, pull up a chair. Sunday morning bacon and eggs is cooking on Z103. All the pop hits from the early 70s through the early 80s. England Dan and John Ford Coley, Jimmy Buffett, Dr. Hook, Michael McDonald, Sammy Johns. Songs from a time when the chorus hit hard and the memories hit harder. Every Sunday morning at 7 a.m., we bring the music, you bring the nostalgia. And maybe some coffee. And it's not better not be decaf. That's all I'm saying.
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3: It's Derek City and with your real rock Z-103 weather forecast. Today, mostly cloudy with a high near 82. Tonight, mostly cloudy with a chance of rain later in the evening with a low around 59. Looking into Monday, mostly sunny with a high near 86 and a chance of showers in the afternoon. Tomorrow night, more chances of showers with a low around 56. This has been your Real Rock Z103 weather forecast.
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1: It's Derek City and with your Real Rock Z103 weather forecast. Today, mostly cloudy with a high near 82. Tonight, mostly cloudy with a chance of rain later in the evening with a low around 59. Looking into Monday, mostly sunny with a high near 86 and a chance of showers in the afternoon. Tomorrow night, more chances of showers with a low around 56. This has been your Real Rock Z103 weather forecast.
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1: It's Derek City and with your Real Rock Z-103 weather forecast. Today, mostly cloudy with a high near 82. Tonight, mostly cloudy with a chance of rain later in the evening with a low around 59. Looking into Monday, mostly sunny with a high near 86 and a chance of showers in the afternoon. Tomorrow night, more chances of showers with a low around 56. This has been your Real Rock Z-103 weather forecast.
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Glad to have you along on our second version of Sunday Morning Bacon and Eggs. Here's Christopher Cross, Never Be the Same.

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0: Z103 Sunday Morning Bacon and Eggs. I'll be over you from Toto. It's Miles Riker. If you were out and joined us on Friday for the Craft Bev Tour, thank you. Hope you had a good time. I got a really cool song coming up next. One-hit wonder, as a matter of fact. Goes back to 1972. A gentleman by the name of Albert Hammond. It's coming up next. Sunday Morning Bacon and Eggs.
1: It's Derek City and with your Real Rock Z103 weather forecast. Today, mostly cloudy with a high near 82. Tonight, mostly cloudy with a chance of rain later in the evening with a low around 59. Looking into Monday, mostly sunny with a high near 86 and a chance of showers in the afternoon. Tomorrow night, more chances of showers with a low around 56. This has been your Real Rock Z103 weather forecast.
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0: 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Listen for the latest weather forecast and the latest reports from the Weather Spotter Network. 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

Sunday morning bacon and eggs. It's Miles Riker with a little something I call leftovers from their 1974 album Pretzel Logic. Here's Steely Dan. Any major dude will tell you. 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
1: It's Derek City and with your Real Rock Z103 weather forecast. Today, mostly cloudy with a high near 82. Tonight, mostly cloudy with a chance of rain later in the evening with a low around 59. Looking into Monday, mostly sunny with a high near 86 and a chance of showers in the afternoon. Tomorrow night, more chances of showers with a low around 56. This has been your Real Rock Z103 weather forecast.
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This album was a big part of my life back in 1979. Earth, Wind, and Fire, I Am was the name of the album. Here's After the Love Is Gone. 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

0: Z103 Sunday morning, Bacon and Eggs, pretty popular song from Berlin. Take My Breath Away, of course, from a pretty big movie back in the day. So the lead vocalist for the band Berlin, of course, is Terry Nunn. Any idea who Terry Nunn is? She played the character Jeannie in the 1978 movie, Thank God It's Friday. You didn't know that, did you? Yeah, that was her. England Dan and John Ford Coley coming up next. Z103 Sunday morning, Bacon and Eggs.
1: It's Derek City in with your Real Rock Z103 weather forecast. Today, mostly cloudy with a high near 82. Tonight, mostly cloudy with a chance of rain later in the evening with a low around 59. Looking into Monday, mostly sunny with a high near 86 and a chance of showers in the afternoon. Tomorrow night, more chances of showers with a low around 56. This has been your Real Rock Z103 weather forecast.
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He was born to Irish immigrants in East Orange, New Jersey. From his 1980 album Horizon, here's Eddie Rabbit, Driving My Life Away. 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

0: Z103 Sunday Morning, Bacon and Eggs. Wow. 1972 from his album Of a Simple Man. That was Lobo. I'd Love You to Want Me. Well, that's going to do it for me, although I do have a couple more songs left for you. Stephen Bishop is coming up. Also, Marilyn McCoo. You don't have to be a star, baby. And if I have time, I'll get to Grover Washington Jr. and Terry Jacks. 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
1: It's Derek Sidian with your Real Rock Z103 weather forecast. Today, mostly cloudy with a high near 82. Tonight, mostly cloudy with a chance of rain later in the evening with a low around 59. Looking into Monday, mostly sunny with a high near 86 and a chance of showers in the afternoon. Tomorrow night, more chances of showers with a low around 56. This has been your Real Rock Z103 weather forecast.
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The Acoustic Storm with Van Morrison. Have I told you lately? And we fixed things up with a London band from the early 80s with an acoustic take of Saved by Zero. Audrey Parrott's with you, and the best variety of acoustic rock is sweeping through with Eric Clapton, recorded at Madison Square Garden. Lay down, Sally.

Stephen Stills got the idea for that tune after a wild party in swingin' London in the late 60s. Love the one you're with. Taking the acoustic storm in a Beatle-esque direction with Billy Joel.

0: going baroque on the acoustic storm with the Beatles from Revolver, for no one features some clavichord and French horn. And undoubtedly, Billy Joel had some Beatles on the brain when he wrote that Glass Houses track we heard, Through the Long Night. Bob Seger and the Marshall Tucker Band are on tap, and then we'll go running on empty into the eye of the storm with Jackson Browne live and acoustic.
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19: 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Look, I see Honker flying over now. Wow, he looks so much smaller than I imagined. What is that? Who is that? 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What were you thinking? Seriously, Nico, what were you thinking? Those peacock feathers cannot support your weight. What's that? Do I think you look stupendous? Stupendous? Yeah, close, very close.
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Acoustic Storm with Seeger and the Silver Bullet Band. You'll accompany me. Giving you an acoustic take with Peter Wolf, the J. Geils frontman.

Acoustic country rocking with the Marshall Tucker Band and Fire on the Mountain. Joni Mitchell has a couple of connections with Jackson Browne, especially in the 1970s, when the duo not only toured together but were romantically linked as well. From her Blue album, here's Joni with Carrie on the Acoustic Storm.

0: Jackson Brown in the eye of the acoustic storm with his longtime musical cohort David Lindley, Running on Empty. Another live acoustic version is coming up from Jackson in the eye of the storm, featuring a songwriting collaboration with Glenn Frey. Also on the horizon, the acoustic storm request of the week.
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0: You've got the best variety of acoustic rock with Bon Jovi. Wanted, Dead or Alive.

The Acoustic Storm with Led Zeppelin from their first album, Your Time Is Gonna Come. The storm rolls on with some early reggae with Bob Marley's demo for Stir It Up.

Stormin' with Jeff Lynn of Electric Light Orchestra and an acoustic version of Evil Woman. Jeff produced Tom Petty's Full Moon Fever, and from that album we heard You're So Bad. The acoustic storm request of the week was sent in from Pam Trelly of Bangor, Maine. She catches the storm on 94.9 The Mountain. Pam writes, "Over the last couple of years, I found myself listening to my collection of music a little differently than when I was younger. In the past, if it had a cool arrangement or instrumentation, then the tune would usually pop up more frequently in rotation. Badfinger's Perfection has everything, in my opinion. A catchy tune, cool guitar lines, with a great message for the times."

0: 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The Eagles and Fleetwood Mac are on their way, and then we'll take it easy in the eye of the storm with Jackson Browne.
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0: When the Doors introduced their Soft Parade album in 1969, it was a real change of pace for the band. They added some horns and even strings to the instrumentation. Here's an alternate take from the Doors on the Acoustic Storm, Touch Me.

0: suspicion, give them its vision, find out what it is on lay back. After midnight, we're gonna let it all hang out.
1: Eric Clapton made it famous, but that's the original version of After Midnight from J.J. Cale. The acoustic storm thunders on with the late Scott Weiland and Stone Temple Pilots. This is Plush.

0: The Eagles on the Acoustic Storm with Doolin Dalton and the Desperado Reprise. The Eagles were part of the same Southern California scene that emerged in the early 1970s that included Jackson Browne. In fact, when they were both starting out in L.A., Glenn Frey lived in the same apartment complex as Browne and would often hear his downstairs neighbor composing music, including a song Jackson started to write but put it aside for several months until Glenn helped him finish it.
1: He came up with this great flatbed Ford thing, you know. That's a transformation made right there. I mean, I dug the fact that all these women in Arizona were driving trucks. That appealed to me.

0: Jackson Browne in the eye of the storm with his longtime musical buddy David Lindley and Take It Easy, a tune that Jackson wrote with the Eagles' Glenn Frey. Another storm track is just around the bend on the Acoustic Storm.
1: You know that Chick-fil-A sells more than chicken, right?
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Hailed as one of the greatest songwriters of all time by Rolling Stone, Jackson Browne is known for his era-defining hits, some of which were featured earlier in today's show. Throughout his career, Browne has sold more than 18 million records in the U.S. alone, and was inducted into both the Rock and Roll and Songwriters Hall of Fame. We're gonna head out of here with something from his album Downhill from Everywhere. This is Still Looking for Something on the Acoustic Storm.

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4: It's May 31st, and today in 2001, Bob Dylan's early childhood home in Duluth, Minnesota is listed on eBay. Opening bid price, $85,000. Bob spent the first 6 years of his life in that house. His mother said he was so beautiful, he should have been born a girl. And then she found her glasses. And today in 1976, The Who enters the Guinness Book of World Records for the loudest concert in history, 120 decibels. Keep in mind that anything over 95 can cause hearing damage. Later, for safety reasons, Guinness stopped keeping track of this category. But in 2009, a Kiss concert reached 136 decibels. Well, you'd scream loudly, too, if you realized Gene Simmons' overgrown chest hair was actually a nest of baby spiders. Hey, follow me on Twitter at Paul Schaefer. The spelling is S-H-A-F-F-E-R.
5: Now time for your Real Rock Z103 weekly weather forecast. Today we'll see a high of 76 with a low of 59 and a slight chance of thunderstorms and showers likely. Monday, a high of 80 with a low of 57. Tuesday, a high of 84 with a low of 60. And Wednesday, a chance of showers with a high of 84 and low of 59. This has been your Real Rock Z103 weekly weather forecast.
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0: Now time for your Real Rock Z103 weekly weather forecast. Today we'll see a high of 76 with a low of 59 and a slight chance of thunderstorms and showers likely. Monday a high of 80 with a low of 57. Tuesday a high of 84 with a low of 60. And Wednesday a chance of showers with a high of 84 and low of 59. This has been your Real Rock Z103 weekly weather forecast.
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3: This is your I-94 ramp cone zone update. The 210 I-94 ramp is closed. The interchange ramps will be closed to all travelers during construction, and traffic to and from Highway 210 in Fergus Falls will be detoured to the County Road 1/Tower Road. Highway 210 will remain open for travelers during construction. Traffic will shift to one side of the bridge and will be reduced to one lane in each direction. For construction updates, visit the Fergus Falls Chamber at fergusfalls.com and click on the cone zone. 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Laundry piling up while the roads are torn up? 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

0: Now time for your Real Rock Z103 weekly weather forecast. Today we'll see a high of 76 with a low of 59 and a slight chance of thunderstorms and showers likely. Monday a high of 80 with a low of 57. Tuesday a high of 84 with a low of 60. And Wednesday a chance of showers with a high of 84 and low of 59. This has been your Real Rock Z103 weekly weather forecast.
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0: Now time for your Real Rock Z103 weekly weather forecast. Today we'll see a high of 76 with a low of 59 and a slight chance of thunderstorms and showers likely. Monday a high of 80 with a low of 57. Tuesday a high of 84 with a low of 60. And Wednesday a chance of showers with a high of 84 and low of 59. This has been your Real Rock Z103 weekly weather forecast.
1: This is your I-94 ramp cone zone update. The 210 I-94 ramp is closed. The interchange ramps will be closed to all travelers during construction, and traffic to and from Highway 210 in Fergus Falls will be detoured to the County Road 1/Tower Road. Highway 210 will remain open for travelers during construction. Traffic will shift to one side of the bridge and will be reduced to one lane in each direction. For construction updates, visit the Fergus Falls Chamber at fergusfalls.com and click on the Cone Zone. 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Laundry piling up while the roads are torn up? 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

I was once out strolling one very hot summer's day, when I thought I'd lay myself down to rest in a big field of tall grass. 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

0: Now time for your Real Rock Z103 weekly weather forecast. Today we'll see a high of 76 with a low of 59 and a slight chance of thunderstorms and showers likely. Monday a high of 80 with a low of 57. Tuesday a high of 84 with a low of 60. And Wednesday a chance of showers with a high of 84 and low of 59. This has been your Real Rock Z103 weekly weather forecast.
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0: Now time for your Real Rock Z103 weekly weather forecast. Today we'll see a high of 76 with a low of 59 and a slight chance of thunderstorms and showers likely. Monday a high of 80 with a low of 57. Tuesday a high of 84 with a low of 60. And Wednesday a chance of showers with a high of 84 and low of 59. This has been your Real Rock Z103 weekly weather forecast.
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1: Now time for your Real Rock Z103 weekly weather forecast. Today we'll see a high of 76 with a low of 59 and a slight chance of thunderstorms and showers likely. Monday a high of 80 with a low of 57. Tuesday a high of 84 with a low of 60. And Wednesday a chance of showers with a high of 84 and low of 59. This has been your Real Rock Z103 weekly weather forecast.
2: Weather can shift quickly and sometimes become dangerous. Listen for the latest weather forecast and the latest reports from the Weather Spotter Network. 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

0: 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What to play next? Oh, this is worse than my wife rearranging the furniture. Maybe we'll do that one. More Real Rock next. 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
1: Now time for your Real Rock Z103 weekly weather forecast. Today we'll see a high of 76 with a low of 59 and a slight chance of thunderstorms and showers likely. Monday a high of 80 with a low of 57. Tuesday a high of 84 with a low of 60. And Wednesday a chance of showers with a high of 84 and low of 59. This has been your Real Rock Z103 weekly weather forecast.
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1: Now time for your Real Rock Z103 weekly weather forecast. Today we'll see a high of 76 with a low of 59 and a slight chance of thunderstorms and showers likely. Monday, a high of 80 with a low of 57. Tuesday, a high of 84 with a low of 60. And Wednesday, a chance of showers with a high of 84 and low of 59. This has been your Real Rock Z103 weekly weather forecast.
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7: Hello, Jinkipa Zoo. This is Kathy. Yes, the Blue Goose Day Parade is Saturday, June 6th. Uh-huh. Yes, some entries do throw candy. You want to throw what? Who is this? Nico, geez, monkeys do not belong in parades, not to mention throwing that. You stay at the zoo. I promise you there'll be many people coming to see you because it is Blue Goose Days. Yeah, okay. Ugh. Okay, goodbye. See you soon. Wait, where'd you get a cell phone?
8: Fun is calling you to Jinkipa Zoo.
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1: Now time for your Real Rock Z103 weekly weather forecast. Today we'll see a high of 76 with a low of 59 and a slight chance of thunderstorms and showers likely. Monday a high of 80 with a low of 57. Tuesday a high of 84 with a low of 60. And Wednesday a chance of showers with a high of 84 and low of 59. This has been your Real Rock Z103 weekly weather forecast.
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2: Weather can shift quickly and sometimes become dangerous. Listen for the latest weather forecast and the latest reports from the Weather Spotter Network. 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
6: It's May 31st, and today in 2001, Bob Dylan's early childhood home in Duluth, Minnesota is listed on eBay. Opening bid price, $85,000. Bob spent the first 6 years of his life in that house. His mother said he was so beautiful, he should have been born a girl. And then she found her glasses. And today in 1976, The Who enters the Guinness Book of World Records for the loudest concert in history, 120 decibels. Keep in mind that anything over 95 can cause hearing damage. Later, for safety reasons, Guinness stopped keeping track of this category. But in 2009, a Kiss concert reached 136 decibels. Well, you'd scream loudly, too, if you realized Gene Simmons' overgrown chest hair was actually a nest of baby spiders. Hey, follow me on Twitter at Paul Schaefer. The spelling is S-H-A-F-F-E-R.
7: Now time for your Real Rock Z103 weekly weather forecast. Today we'll see a high of 76 with a low of 59 and a slight chance of thunderstorms and showers likely. Monday, a high of 80 with a low of 57. Tuesday, a high of 84 with a low of 60. And Wednesday, a chance of showers with a high of 84 and low of 59. This has been your Real Rock Z103 weekly weather forecast.
8: Weather can shift quickly and sometimes become dangerous. Listen for the latest weather forecast and the latest reports from the Weather Spotter Network. 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
3: Now time for your Real Rock Z103 weekly weather forecast. Today we'll see a high of 76 with a low of 59 and a slight chance of thunderstorms and showers likely. Monday a high of 80 with a low of 57. Tuesday a high of 84 with a low of 60. And Wednesday, a chance of showers with a high of 84 and low of 59. This has been your Real Rock Z103 weekly weather forecast.
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1: Now time for your Real Rock Z103 weekly weather forecast. Today we'll see a high of 76 with a low of 59 and a slight chance of thunderstorms and showers likely. Monday a high of 80 with a low of 57. Tuesday a high of 84 with a low of 60. And Wednesday a chance of showers with a high of 84 and low of 59. This has been your Real Rock Z103 weekly weather forecast.
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1: Now time for your Real Rock Z103 weekly weather forecast. Today we'll see a high of 76 with a low of 59 and a slight chance of thunderstorms and showers likely. Monday a high of 80 with a low of 57. Tuesday a high of 84 with a low of 60. And Wednesday a chance of showers with a high of 84 and low of 59. This has been your Real Rock Z103 weekly weather forecast.
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2: Now time for your Real Rock Z103 weekly weather forecast. Today we'll see a high of 76 with a low of 59, and a slight chance of thunderstorms and showers likely. Monday, a high of 80 with a low of 57. Tuesday, a high of 84 with a low of 60. And Wednesday, a chance of showers with a high of 84 and low of 59. This has been your Real Rock Z103 weekly weather forecast.
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